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0: daytime showers and thunderstorms will begin.
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1: 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Again, we're looking today at...
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3: 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What's a mess?
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